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Bill Withers, 105.7 KOKZ. Journey, starting off your 7 o'clock on this finally Friday night. Mike Davis here. Welcome to what I hope for you is a long weekend, Memorial Day weekend, kickoff of summer, all that good stuff. I don't know how you felt about this week. It's been a long week. I mean, it's been a good week. I've been productive. I've gotten things done, but it seems to have taken a long time to get to the Friday night. But I'm glad we're here. I'm glad you're here. Oh, it's just collective sigh. Classic hits on the way from Green Day. We'll throw in some Starship for you. We'll get to Pat Benatar right now. It's the Tubes. She's a beauty on KOKZ.

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1: weather. 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Mostly cloudy tonight with a low near 54. Winds are out of the east at 5 to 15. Tomorrow, partly cloudy with a chance for a few spotty showers during the day and a high near 75. Winds are out of the southwest at 5 to 10. Decreasing clouds tomorrow night with a low near 52. I'm TV9 First Alert Storm Team meteorologist A.J. Rickman on 105.7 KOKZ, Iowa's Classic Hits.

0: Michael Cimbello from the Flashdance soundtrack, 105.7 KOKZ. 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
1: weather. The KCRG TV9 First Alert Forecast. Mostly cloudy tonight with a low near 54. Winds are out of the east at 5 to 15. Tomorrow, partly cloudy with a chance for a few spotty showers during the day and a high near 75. Winds are out of the southwest at 5 to 10. Decreasing clouds tomorrow night with a low near 52. I'm TV9 First Alert Storm Team meteorologist A.J. Rickman on 105.7 KOKZ, Iowa's Classic Hits.

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1: Jen, you have to tell me about this cruise, what I need to know, how to act. People don't usually let me out into the wild, but this cruise to Alaska we're going to take, it sounds great.
2: First of all, you need to have fun.
1: That's part of the problem, though, with me.
2: Well, but it's okay. As long as you go and have fun, you don't want to go be crazy pants. There is a jail on the boat.
1: Is there a buffet in the jail?
2: Ooh, I don't know.
1: Well, I know there are bars. Anyway, here's what I know. There will be a big group of Iowans on board, and we want you to be a part of that if you want it.
2: If you need it.
1: We're not going to chain you to us.
2: No. When we get to port, the towns that you can go investigate on your own, we can help you get those excursions if you want to pay to go do something or if you just want to investigate the town.
1: It's one cruise and many adventures.
2: Yes.
1: And talk about an adventure, a cruise to Alaska.
2: Right.
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It's The Clash, show 105.7 KOKZ. So glad to have you with me on a Friday night. Mike Davis here with Classic Hits on the way from Whitney Houston, Queen, America. Right now it's Foreigner on KOKZ.

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1: KCRG TV9 First Alert Forecast. Mostly cloudy tonight with a low near 54. Winds are out of the east at 5 to 15. Tomorrow, partly cloudy with a chance for a few spotty showers during the day and a high near 75. Winds are out of the southwest at 5 to 10. Decreasing clouds tomorrow night with a low near 52. I'm TV9 First Alert Storm Team meteorologist A.J. Rickman on 105.7 KOKZ, Iowa's Classic Hits.

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0: The man who will never give you up, Rick Astley on 105.7 KUKZ. Mike Davis out the door for tonight, but more of Iowa's classic gets on the way for you. And we'll start it off with some Bryan Adams. Have a great rest of your Friday. We'll talk to you again tomorrow afternoon at 4. See ya.
1: Hey, it's Waters from the Waters Wake Up Call. Hope you're having a safe Memorial Day weekend. Throwback Thursday. We were talking about growing up with the playgrounds from hell. When we were growing up, that's kind of what they were. But then I got a call from 13-year-old Zane, and he gave me a newer perspective on the playgrounds and the most dangerous thing on it.
2: Well, we had this fly thing. And, yeah. So there was like this thing where you climb up.
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1: You sprained your foot. 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
1: That's the essence of being a kid. Ow, let's do it again. The Waters Wake Up Call. 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
1: The KCRG TV9 First Alert Forecast. Mostly cloudy overnight with a low near 54. Winds are out of the east at 5 to 15. On Saturday, partly cloudy with a chance for a few spotty showers and a high near 75. Winds are out of the southwest at 5 to 10. Saturday night, decreasing cloud with a low near 53. I'm TV9 First Alert Storm Team meteorologist A.J. Rickman on 105.7 KOKZ, Iowa's Classic Hits.

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1: AC Kasem has unlocked the American Top 40 vaults and is replaying original shows from the 80s. This week, Casey takes you back to May 19th, 1984. That's when the Scorpions wanted to rock you like a hurricane. Laura Branigan lost her self-control. Shalimar was dancing in the sheets. And Madonna was pushing her love over the borderline. You'll hear those songs, all the top 40 hits, and the long-distance dedications from May 19th, 1984, right here on American Top 40, the 80s.
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1: The KCRG TV9 First Alert Forecast. Mostly cloudy overnight with a low near 54. Winds are out of the east at 5 to 15. On Saturday, partly cloudy with a chance for a few spotty showers and a high near 75. Winds are out of the southwest at 5 to 10. Saturday night, decreasing clouds with a low near 53. I'm TV9 First Alert Storm Team meteorologist A.J. Rickman on 105.7 KOKZ, Iowa's Classic Hits.

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1: The KCRG TV9 First Alert Forecast. Mostly cloudy overnight with a low near 54. Winds are out of the east at 5 to 15. On Saturday, partly cloudy with a chance for a few spotty showers and a high near 75. Winds are out of the southwest at 5 to 10. Saturday night, decreasing clouds with a low near 53. I'm TV9 First Alert Storm Team meteorologist A.J. 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

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Don't you want me, baby? From the Cedar Valley to the corridor. I guess you're just what I need. 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
1: The KCRG TV9 First Alert Forecast. Mostly cloudy overnight with a low near 54. Winds are out of the east at 5 to 15. On Saturday, partly cloudy with a chance for a few spotty showers and a high near 75. Winds are out of the southwest at 5 to 10. Saturday night, decreasing clouds with a low near 53. I'm TV9 First Alert Storm Team meteorologist A.J. 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
1: Jen, you have to tell me about this cruise, what I need to know, how to act. People don't usually let me out into the wild, but this cruise to Alaska we're going to take, it sounds great.
2: First of all, you need to have fun.
1: That's part of the problem, though, with me.
2: Well, but it's okay. As long as you go and have fun, you don't want to go be crazy pants. There is a jail on the boat.
1: Is there a buffet in the jail?
2: Ooh, I don't know.
1: Well, I know there are bars. Anyway, here's what I know. There will be a big group of Iowans on board, and we want you to be a part of that if you want it.
2: If you need it.
1: We're not going to chain you to us.
2: No. When we get to port, the towns that you can go investigate on your own, we can help you get those excursions if you want to pay to go do something or if you just want to investigate the town.
1: It's one cruise and many adventures.
2: Yes.
1: And talk about an adventure, a cruise to Alaska.
2: Right.
1: So come with us, Quantum of the Seas, Royal Caribbean,
2: September 13th through 20th, 2027.
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1: The KCRG TV9 First Alert Forecast. Mostly cloudy overnight with a low near 54. Winds are out of the east at 5 to 15. On Saturday, partly cloudy with a chance for a few spotty showers and a high near 75. Winds are out of the southwest at 5 to 10. Saturday night, decreasing clouds with a low near 53. I'm TV9 First Alert Storm Team meteorologist A.J. Rickman on 105.7 KOKZ, Iowa's Classic Hits.

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1: The KCRG TV9 First Alert Forecast. Mostly cloudy overnight with a low near 54. Winds are out of the east at 5 to 15. On Saturday, partly cloudy with a chance for a few spotty showers and a high near 75. Winds are out of the southwest at 5 to 10. Saturday night, decreasing clouds with a low near 53. I'm TV9 First Alert Storm Team meteorologist A.J. Rickman on 105.7 KOKZ, Iowa's Classic Hits.

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1: The KCRG TV9 First Alert Forecast. Mostly cloudy overnight with a low near 54. Winds are out of the east at 5 to 15. On Saturday, partly cloudy with a chance for a few spotty showers and a high near 75. Winds are out of the southwest at 5 to 10. Saturday night, decreasing clouds with a low near 53. I'm TV9 First Alert Storm Team meteorologist A.J. Rickman on 105.7 KOKZ, Iowa's Classic Hits.

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0: Yonda Motor Services honors the sacrifice of our fallen heroes this Memorial Day weekend and all year long. 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
2: Welcome to Iowa This Week. I'm Tim Harwood. During this program, you'll hear from Horticulture and Natural Resources Coordinator Stephen Eilers of Iowa State University Extension. He will talk about the beginning of gardening season in the Cedar Valley. First, St. John's Catholic Church and School in Waterloo is being redeveloped into housing, child care, and event space. The plan is getting a boost from Iowa's Historic Preservation Tax Credit Program. During today's program, we're going to find out more from Noel Anderson, Waterloo's Community Planning and Development Director. Thank you for being with us.
3: Yeah, thanks for having me.
2: So the church and school have been out of service for most of this 21st century. What would someone have found if they'd been walking along and encountered the former church property near Rath Packing Company before the wheels started turning on this redevelopment effort?
3: You know, the school and church building probably still sit the same as it has for many years, just being unoccupied. It kind of just blends in with the neighborhood. Once a thriving school, it's now been, repurposed to this need. And so I think it's kind of a hidden treasure sitting there in the neighborhood.
2: It's been more than 20 years since it was last used for its original purpose. Do you have a sense of how much wear and tear there has been in that time?
3: They had to do some demolition, before they started the renovation, just to kind of take out some things that maybe had been water damaged over the years. Just, from a vacant building, just not being occupied, sometimes there's a lot of little things that kind of fester and get a little bit bigger as a problem. But great to see it being renovated now.
2: And we're talking about an area that's near Vinton Street, near the former Rath Packing Company site. What else is there that you look at and you'd say would support this sort of redevelopment? Or is this the key piece that maybe starts the other dominoes falling on some other redevelopment in that area?
3: The Rath Packing Plant area has been, kind of a hidden gem for the city, especially recently, starting with the 2008 flood. And I call that recently, right? I've been here a while. But, we moved the Operation Threshold out there. The food bank expanded out there. And so we've kind of got that human services campus out there to kind of help provide a lot of needs. And of course, the food bank is undergoing another expansion out there right now. In the meantime, Crystal Cold has really been a champion for us in a lot of the older Rath building areas where we've demolished some of those and they built. And, just recently they've done about 142,000 square feet worth of expansions, probably over $28 million in private investment and over 70 new jobs. So, that's definitely going to help support helping to bring some new residential units in this area with jobs nearby.
2: We're talking with Noel Anderson, who is Community Planning and Development Director for the City of Waterloo. Some recent news from the state of Iowa, a $1.1 million tax credit through the Historic Preservation Tax Credit Program for redevelopment of the St. John's Catholic Church and School site in Waterloo. And what does it look like when this project is finished? What are some of the highlights that will be coming to Waterloo on the east side? And do you have a rough idea of the timeline from your talks with the developers?
3: So they are under construction now. They're moving ahead. So I think they're hoping to be done by probably in about 12 to 14 months is kind of a standard timeline. This was a tax-exempt property, having been a school and religious facility before. So this will bring about $2.25 million back into the tax base. The project itself is bringing 19 new residential market rate units, so anyone can rent those. There's no income restrictions or anything like that, as well as a daycare. And, statewide, the state of Iowa has been emphasizing the need for more daycares because obviously that helps get the workforce back to work and allow more people to get there. Just revitalization. I always say construction brings construction. Just seeing these types of projects happen in these areas is going to bring other smaller projects to happen there as well.
2: Noel, could you talk about the relationship between the city and the private developer? Because it's obviously in the city's best interest to have this space better used, as you alluded to have it on the tax rolls as opposed to being vacant and a former religious site. So not a taxable property in that sense. But what's this look like as a public-private partnership that now also, of course, involves the state of Iowa with this historic preservation tax credit?
3: Yes. Yeah. The state of Iowa is an incredible partner to the city of Waterloo and of developers for these types of tax credits. And, you know, of course, you know, part of that is the emphasis on restoring our past or preserving our past with historic preservation. So these tax credits really help them from their financing side. They can sell them to the bank and all that, or they can use them against their own Iowa income tax. So there's a lot of good measures there to help finance the project. The city of Waterloo has an economic development, you know, incentives available for redevelopment, especially in these infill sites for new housing projects. We're giving $5,000 per new unit because, again, the benefit to the city is this is the reuse of an existing building. It's a reuse of an existing site where we already have water, sewer infrastructure. So there's not a lot of new public infrastructure and investment needed. And so by getting new residential units there, it's just a bonus to help, you know, this existing site all of a sudden see 19 new residential units. Plus, you know, a lot of times you'll see that investments like this will also kind of filter out to the nearby blocks, and you'll see a little bit more investment from other people in their buildings.
2: When someone hears historic preservation and development, they might think that something like the National Register of Historic Places, which has some stipulations about what type of work you can do or what the structure can look like. Does this come with some strings attached like that?
3: It definitely does. You know, historic tax credits are an incredible source. There is also, you know, kind of a heightened level of specific type of design you have to do. They have to restore it to historic standards. That'll all be determined and guided by the State Historic Preservation Office, or SHPO, at the state level. So they'll go through all their drawings and approve them as to exactly how they're renovating the building. You know, is there certain public spaces inside the building that have to remain as they were? Because obviously there's going to be some renovations of some of the classrooms into, you know, residential units and all that that'll change. But some of the historic hallways and all that will look like they always did.
2: With $1.1 million in tax credits coming from the state for this project, what else is on the radar, Noel? Are there some other historic sites in particular that you think would be good candidates in the future with this program rotating and coming up as available on an annual basis from the state of Iowa?
3: You know, just in this particular area, we're working with SHPO and the EPA for the redevelopment or in this case, demolition of the former Allstadt Langlois Bakery building. So that would be the kind of the other side of taking down some buildings. You know, in terms of historic preservation tax credit awards, the Blacks building, a huge project in downtown Waterloo, of course, is undergoing a $56 million project to turn that into a historic hotel with residential units on above. And that'll be going through the historic tax credit approval process and all that as well. So some great projects out there. We've worked for the Westside Courier building right across the street from the convention center. That had some historic tax credits awarded to it. The developer dropped out, so we're working to try and bring a new developer there to preserve that building as well.
2: Noel, thanks so much for being with us and giving us some insight on this project at the former site of St. John's Catholic Church and School. And we'll look forward to reconnecting in the future as more of these opportunities come up.
3: All right. Yeah, thank you for having us.
2: Noel Anderson is the City of Waterloo's Community Planning and Development Director. We are now into late May, and that has many green-thumbed gardening enthusiasts very active. Stephen Eilers is Horticulture and Natural Resources Coordinator at Blackhawk County's Iowa State University Extension Office, and he talked about conditions in 2026.
4: This year, I think we actually had a spring. So many years we have a winter that won't quit. Then we have two springish days, and then immediately it gets hot, like stupid hot, and stays that way. Well, this year people are like, oh, it's so cool. But yeah, that's called spring. Cool mornings, decent days, cool nights. We actually had an honest to goodness spring, which is amazing for the earth, for the trees, for the plants. So that was a benefit. We are past the last frost. This year, weirdly, I think hail is probably more of an issue than frost. You know, a good... Even a pea-sized hail can shred your hostas and your beds and whatever else, you know, has already popped up. So weirdly, that might be more of an issue this year than our last frost.
2: And it's been up and down in terms of moisture. You know, we started, came out of winter, and things were in pretty good shape. Then things kind of dried up.
4: Yeah. You know, and we always hope for, you know, a normal, air quote, normal year. We'll see. Last year was so wet. We had so much moisture so early, and then it got so hot. We joked that the key word for last year, no matter what people called our office about, the answer was fungus. Well, I have my fungus. Well, I was outside of my fungus. It was all fungus. So hopefully this year we can avoid that with some of the drier times we've had so far, so good, which is great because fungus does a lot of damage to a lot of different plants. Hopefully this year we can avoid that.
2: We're talking with Stephen Eilers, Horticulture and Natural Resources Coordinator at Blackhawk County's Iowa State University Extension Office at the start of gardening season. And is it still too early to put anything in, or are all bets off now, green flag, go for anything that you might want to start growing?
4: I would green flag it. A lot of people wait for peppers and tomatoes until Memorial Day, but we're at this point, we're, you know, a couple days away. The weather's been consistently nice. The soil is warm. Everything else can be in the ground. Stuff that is planted is growing like crazy. I will tell you, the creeping Charlie in my hosta bed is never looked better. I am trying to pull that out as much as I can. So that's growing, I can tell you that. My stuff this year came up every year. I say, okay, I'm going to thin out my hostas before they get too tall. And, you know, one day they're just little nubbins, and then I come back in a week when I pay attention again and they're 2 feet tall. That has been the case. So much growth. So things are, lawns are looking healthy. The grounds are looking healthy. Go ahead and put those seeds in. It's warm enough now. You're not planting 12 inches deep anyway. So your top 4 inches of soil are going to be perfect now. Put your seeds in. Don't bury them. Give them a good water if we, you know, no matter what, even if it is going to rain, and go for it. Now is that time.
2: So I asked the too early question. Let me ask the too late question. Is there a window that has been missed where, you know, at this point it's not worth it to start growing whatever that might be?
4: Well, it's too late to start your tomatoes or your peppers, your eggplant. So if you did not start them several months ago, our growing season is not long enough to start them now and to get them to fruit and do its thing. So if you missed that window, go ahead and buy your starter plants, you know, buy your 4-pack of tomatoes or whatever and put those in the ground. Same with peppers. Everything else, though, is perfect time. Every year, I think it's that, you know, Amazon thing where we want immediate gratification, where we want to put something in and assume it's going to be ready in 2 days. Well, it's not. We have a lot of summer ahead of us. It's going to take as long as it takes. You have to be patient. Gardening does not care about advances. Gardening takes as long as it takes, and you can plant your seed and you're going to wait and it's going to come up. And we have a lot of summer. You know, we're still in May. So June, July, August, September, it stays warm, you know, well through the end of September and into October. We have a lot of growing time left. So get out there. If you have, in-ground beds, great. If you have raised beds, better, because that's going to be warmer soil. Even in pots with your flowers, obviously. But even for some vegetables, if you're living in a place where you don't have a big space, get some decent-sized containers. You can put, you know, grow some cherry tomatoes or one tomato plant. Grow some peppers or you can even grow cucumbers. They have now some that are less viney. They have squash that actually kind of grow more concentrated. Same with like okra, bush style, beans. So there's a lot of things you can grow on a patio or a small area that are portable that you can move. You know, you can pull them aside if you need to if it gets too hot. They're easier to water, easier to weed, easier to mulch. So there's a lot of options that are available for people. You don't have to have a big in-ground garden. You can do with what you have.
2: I had somebody who suggested that they were going to plant a raspberry bush in a pot, which I've never heard of before, but it seems like the upside to that would be that maybe you'd be less likely to have it escape and take up a whole corner of your yard.
4: Yeah, and your neighbors. Again, the trick would be to make it overwinter. You know, a raspberry puts down very, very deep roots and runners. So long term, not sure how that would do in our climate. You certainly have to take it in over the fall and hope for the best. But yeah, raspberries are one that will, if not watched, will take over everything. And you'll have a briar batch before you're done. But yeah, you know, it's worth trying at this point. If you can I always say, try it. What are you out? You know, if you're out a couple bucks, you put one in the ground, put one in a pot, see what happens. It's a learning experience. And that's really what the fun is growing something for. Every year I grow something I don't even like or eat just because I want to see how it grows. And it's fun.
2: That's Stephen Eilers with Gardening Season Now in Full Swing. 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And that's all for this weekend edition of Iowa This Week. I'm Tim Harwood.
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2: 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Today, seeing partly cloudy skies, slight chance of showers, southwest winds at 5 to 10 miles per hour, and a high of 76. Decrease in clouds tonight with a light wind at low of 50. Mostly sunny skies on Sunday, a high of 81. Mostly clear Sunday night with a low of 57. That's your TV9 First Alert Forecast. I'm meteorologist Camille Linka on 105.7 KOKZ, Iowa's Classic Hits.

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1: 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Today, seeing partly cloudy skies, slight chance of showers, southwest winds at 5 to 10 miles per hour, and a high of 76. Decrease in clouds tonight with a light wind, a low of 50. Mostly sunny skies on Sunday, a high of 81. Mostly clear Sunday night with a low of 57. That's your GTV9 First Alert Forecast. I'm meteorologist Camille Linka on 105.7 KOKZ Iowa's Classic Hits.

0: Classic Hits 105.7 KOKZ Go-Go's. That is Head Over Heels. My name is Mike Waters, and it's going to be a long weekend, nice long weekend. I know you're not looking forward to Tunes Day, but, really, Tunes Day's pretty cool. Tuesday's a drag, but Tunes Day's all right. So here's what I'm going to do for you on Tunes Day, since for a lot of us, it'll be the first day back for a while. I think we need some good, upbeat, motivating kind of tunes. So some good work tunes, some good moving tunes, that kind of thing. Upbeat and happy and get you going, get you ready for the day. That's what we're going to do. We're going to do motivation tunes coming up Tunes Day morning, 5:30 to 10. So look forward to that. Try. Anyway, that's all.
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And that's the last kind.

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1: Here's your GTV9 First Alert Forecast. Today's seeing partly cloudy skies, slight chance of showers, southwest winds at 5 to 10 miles per hour, and a high of 76. Decrease in clouds tonight with a light wind at low of 50. Mostly sunny skies on Sunday, a high of 81. Mostly clear Sunday night with a low of 57. That's your GTV9 First Alert Forecast. I'm meteorologist Camille Linka on 105.7 KOKZ, Iowa's Classic Hits.

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That's kind of how you are at a barbecue. You know, you got your eyes are too big, bigger than your stomach, so you take way more than you need, and don't waste food. All right, on this

0: Classic Hits, 105.7 KOKZ. Thank you, Rupert. Rupert Pupkin. No, that's from a movie. Rupert Holmes is the name of that guy. Escape the Pina Colada song. My name is Mike Waters, and I can't believe it's crazy. Cow Week is coming up a week from Monday. We're kicking it off. That's the week after Memorial Day. And I'm going to be kicking it off at this new place. Not a new place. It's been around for a while. It's new to me. Maybe it'll be new to you. It's called New Day Dairy. It's a dairy farm in Clarksville, Iowa. And what they do is it's kind of like a bed and breakfast. So they've got these guest barns, and they are beautiful. They're huge. They've got multiple bedrooms, and they've got a big kitchen and a living room. And then upstairs, they've got this special room with windows in it where you can look down at the cows and watch everything they do. You know, people watching is a great time, but cow watching, have you ever experienced cow watching, huh? Well, I'll tell you, I get to do that to kick off Cow Week. How perfect is that? And then they're going to show me how to be a dairy farmer. I don't know how that's going to go, but I'll be logging the entire process. And you can hear me that Monday morning being a dairy farmer as well, because that's what I'll be doing. So kicking off Dairy Week at New Day Dairy in Clarksville, Iowa. You should check that place out. It is honestly awesome. All right. And Cow Week, 1 week from Monday. Stay close. I've got Stevie Nicks. Next.
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Classic hits, classic hits. 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That's Toto and Hold the Line. And here we've got a long weekend that lasts all the way till Tuesday. It's tough for me to say that, you know? Till Tuesday. That's what I'd rather say.

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1: 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Today seeing partly cloudy skies, slight chance of showers, southwest winds at 5 to 10 miles per hour, and a high of 76. Decrease in clouds tonight with a light wind at low of 50. Mostly sunny skies on Sunday, a high of 81. Mostly clear Sunday night with a low of 57. That's GTV9 First Alert Forecast. I'm meteorologist Camille Linka on 105.7 KOKZ Iowa's Classic Hits.

Classic Hits, 105.7 KOKZ. Hey, how are you? It's Paul Young. My name is Mike Waters. And you know what I got here for you? A little Seeger and old-time rock and roll.

Classic Hits 105.7 KOKZ. That is Mike and the Mechanics. My name is Mike. The mechanic isn't here at the moment. That'd be Jen. She's not technically a mechanic, but she knows a lot about cars. And she and I are sailing away to Alaska, and please come with us. It's going to be a good time, you know. There are going to be people from all over the country there, but man, we would like to have as many Eastern Iowans. See, I'm way too excited. Eastern Iowans on that boat as we could possibly get. So it'd be nice, a nice Eastern Iowa bonding experience on the Quantum of the Seas as we sail off to Alaska. Many ports, lots of things to do. 7-day Alaskan cruise, 13th through the 20th of September. That's 2027. So you sign up for this thing and you've got quite a while to pay for it if you want to do payments. And it's a more affordable way of doing a cruise than just saying, here you go. Here's all my money. But yeah, we got stops in 3 Alaska ports. It's going to be a blast. It's going to be a blast. So get more details under What's Happening at 1057kokz.com. I'm out of here. Have a safe Memorial Day weekend, and I'll catch you back here Tuesday morning, 5:30 to

0: 10 for a little motivational tunes, which is exactly what we need. Casey Kasem, American Top 40 on the way next.
1: We've unlocked the vaults, and we're replaying Casey Kasem's American Top 40, the 70s. This week is from May 24th, 1975. That's when the Blackbirds were walking in rhythm. Roger Whittaker gave his last farewell. Eddie Kendricks was your shoeshine boy. And Linda Ronstadt asked, "When will I be loved?" You'll hear those hits and all the Top 40 hits from May 24th, 1975, right here on American Top 40, the 70s.
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0: Yonda Motor Services honors the sacrifice of our fallen heroes this Memorial Day weekend and all year long. 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
2: Again, this is Casey Kasem. Welcome to American Top 40 and our regular countdown of this week's best-selling single records in the USA. We have four debut songs in American Top 40 this week and another new number one song. Let's get it all started right here.
3: Number 40.
2: Here now is the first of the four debut songs by Ray Stevens. Ray in the past has had a lot of hit records. Two big ones went all the way to number one. The Streak in 1974, and many years before that, there was Ahab the Arab. His current hit is Misty, a remake. Ray Stevens.

0: Ray Stevens with the first of a half a dozen remakes on American Top 40 this week. That was Misty, and it debuts at number 40. Here now is the second remake, and here we have two songs combined together to make a big hit record for Gladys Knight and the Pips. The Way We Were is introduced by the lyrics of the song Try to Remember. It comes in at number 39.
1: Hey, you know, everybody's talking about the good old days, right? Everybody, the good old days, the good old days. Well, let's talk about the good old days. Come to think of it, as bad as we think they are, these will become the good old days for our children. But why don't we try to remember that kind of September when life was slow and oh so mellow. Try to remember. And if you remember, then follow. Oh, why does it seem that the past is always better? We look back and we think the winters were warmer, the grass was greener,

0: what steps you choose to do. The only thing that matters is your attitude. That's Carly Simon on American Top 40 with a song she co-wrote. At number 37, first week on Attitude Dancing.
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0: You know, AT40 is heard coast to coast and around the world every week on great radio stations like WKNR, Battle Creek, Michigan, KVOX, Fargo, North Dakota, WABI, Bangor, Maine, KRIZ, Phoenix, Arizona, and 2ST, Nowra, Australia. Here now is a song titled Remember What I Told You to Forget. It's Tavares from New Bedford, Massachusetts at number 36 this week.

0: The Captain and Tennille at number 33 with a song written by Neil Sedaka and Howard Greenfield. Love will keep us together as the countdown rolls on.
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14: 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This week is from May 24th, 1975. That's when the Blackbirds were walking in rhythm. Roger Whittaker gave his last farewell. Eddie Kendricks was your shoeshine boy. And Linda Ronstadt asked, "When will I be loved?" You'll hear those hits and all the Top 40 hits from May 24th, 1975, right here on American Top 40, the 70s.
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3: Here are a couple of guys who grew up in Texas, make their home in Los Angeles. Seals and Crofts. They've had a few biggies. Summer Breeze, Hummingbird, Diamond Girl. The last one was We May Never Pass This Way Again, but they have with I'll Play For You. At number 32, Seals.

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2: We are up to a classic American Top 40 extra from May 24th, 1975. 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Songs like Manic Monday, Ruby Tuesday, and Beautiful Sunday. This is Steely Dan with Black Friday.

0: landing the highest Hot 100 debut of the week, coming in at number 76. 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
2: And here we go with more of the most popular records in the USA. I'm Casey Kasem. 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
3: Number 14.
2: Here's a song that the Everlys took as high as number 8 back in 1960. Moving up three notches this week is 28-year-old Linda Ronstadt with When Will I Be Loved?

0: Paul Anka, third week in the top 10, now at number 8 with I Don't Like to Sleep Alone. You know, last week, the 51 contestants in the Miss USA beauty pageant were asked who they thought was the greatest person in the world today. Well, tying for third place with the Reverend Billy Graham was a popular recording star. And his current hit is coming up.
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0: Tony Orlando and Dawn, with a former number one song that was there for 3 consecutive weeks. This week it falls to number 7. Here they are with He Don't Love You Like I Love You.

0: song is at number three for the second consecutive week. It's a big one, Ozark Mountain Daredevils and Jackie Blue. Next up, the song at number two for the third consecutive week by the man who answers to three different names, Texas Mex, Freddie Fender, and Baldemar G. Huerta.
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11: Here's a Mexican-American who refers to himself as Texas Mex. Started singing a number of years ago and picked up the name Freddie Fender in the late 50s because he felt that the catchy name would help sell his music. His real name is Baldomar G. Huerta. Here he is as Freddie Fender with his first big American Top 40 hit. At number two this week, Before the Next Teardrop Falls.

105.7 KOKZ, Iowa's Classic Hits. Good afternoon, it's Jeff Winfield. Got some great tunes this hour from folks you know and love, like Michael Jackson, Pat Benatar, Huey Lewis in the News, Billy Idol, and Foreigner. Here's Waiting for a Girl Like You on KOKZ.

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0: 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Memorial Day weekend forecast from TV9 is looking more summery. Details are coming up, and hopefully you got to hear a little American Top 40 from 1975 this morning. Tomorrow morning, we're in the 80s from 8 until noon. A fine year of tunes. 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Tomorrow morning, 8 to noon on KOK.
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1: 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Today, seeing partly cloudy skies, slight chance of showers, southwest winds at 5 to 10 miles per hour, and a high of 76. Decrease in clouds tonight with a light wind, a low of 50. Mostly sunny skies on Sunday, a high of 81. Mostly clear Sunday night with a low of 57. That's your GTV9 First Alert Forecast. I'm meteorologist Kiel Linka on 105.7 KOPZ Iowa's Classic Hits.

0: 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Another long set of weekend favorites are coming up. I see the Stones, I see Jay Giles Band, Earth, Wind, and Fire, Phil Collins, Billy Joel, and more, all in the next hour on KOKZ.
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0: 1057 KOKZ, Iowa's Classic Hits with the Jay Giles Band. It's Jeff Winfield. Your weather is on the way for the Memorial Day holiday on Monday. And, of course, Memorial Day commemorates the men and women who passed away while serving the U.S. Armed Forces. And sometimes it gets confused with Veterans Day, which is the day set aside to thank and honor all who served. And this year, it's the earliest it can possibly be, thanks to the calendar, because it's always observed on the last Monday of May, which this year's May 25th. Next year, Memorial Day will fall on May 30th.
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2: KCRG TV9 First Alert Forecast. Today seeing partly cloudy skies, slight chance of showers, southwest winds at 5 to 10 miles per hour, and a high of 76. Decrease in clouds tonight with a light wind at low of 50. Mostly sunny skies on Sunday, a high of 81. Mostly clear Sunday night with a low of 57. That's your TV9 First Alert Forecast. I'm meteorologist Camille Linka on 105.7 KOKZ, Iowa's Classic Hits.

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0: 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I've got an hour of nonstop tunes for your listening pleasure coming up in just a minute. 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

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Mike will be off Monday for the holiday, but he'll be back for a Tunes Day on KOKZ.

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1: Here's your GTV9 First Alert Forecast. Today seeing partly cloudy skies, slight chance of showers, southwest winds at 5 to 10 miles per hour, and a high of 76. Decrease in clouds tonight with a light wind at low of 50. Mostly sunny skies on Sunday, a high of 81. Mostly clear Sunday night with a low of 57. That's GTV9 First Alert Forecast. I'm meteorologist Camille Linka on 105.7 KOKZ Iowa's Classic Hits.

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Everybody's working for the weekend. From the Cedar Valley to the corridor. I'm hot-blooded, I'm hot-blooded. 105.7 KOKZ, Iowa's classic hits.

0: 105.7 KOKZ, Iowa's Classic Hit, Smith's Janet Jackson and Escapade. Another hour of tunes on the way. I was mentioning concerts. Rod Stewart will be at the Iowa State Fair this summer. He is on the way. Aerosmith, Foreigner, Prince, Queen, and more in the next hour on KOKZ.
1: 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This week is from May 24th, 1975. That's when the Blackbirds were walking in rhythm. Roger Whittaker gave his last farewell. Eddie Kendricks was your shoeshine boy. And Linda Ronstadt asked, "When will I be loved?" You'll hear those hits and all the top 40 hits from May 24th, 1975, right here on American Top 40, the 70s.
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0: we've unlocked the vaults, and we're replaying Casey Kasem's American Top 40, the 70s. This week is from May 24th, 1975. That's when the Blackbirds were walking in rhythm. Roger Whittaker gave his last farewell. Eddie Kendricks was your shoeshine boy. And Linda Ronstadt asked, "When will I be loved?" You'll hear those hits and all the Top 40 hits from May 24th, 1975, right here on American Top 40, the 70s.
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1: 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Today seeing partly cloudy skies, slight chance of showers, southwest winds at 5 to 10 miles per hour, and a high of 76. Decrease in clouds tonight with a light wind at low of 50. Mostly sunny skies on Sunday, a high of 81. Mostly clear Sunday night with a low of 57. That's your TV9 First Alert Forecast. I'm meteorologist Camille Linka on 105.7 KOKZ Iowa's Classic Hits.

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0: 1057 KOKZ, Iowa's classic hits. As if they need any introduction, that is Queen. Enjoy the rest of your Memorial Day holiday weekend. Mike Davis will be coming up next to keep the tunes rolling. And of course, we'll wrap up the evening with Absolutely 80s from Nina Blackwood. And tomorrow morning at 8, Casey Kasem will be in for American Top 40 of the 80s. This weekend, he has the top tunes from May 19th of 1984 on KOKZ.
1: 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Def Leppard's grinding up. 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And a band so cloaked in mystery, people couldn't even pronounce their name. 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
4: Elena had another asthma attack. She's really sad to miss school again.
5: Asthma can be triggered by allergens from common pests.
4: Just can't shake this fever.
5: Mosquito bites can cause West Nile and Zika virus infections.
6: Sorry, boss. I'm going to be out of work for a while.
5: The CDC estimates that more than 300,000 Lyme disease cases spread by ticks occur in the U.S. each year. Don't let pests force you to take a sick day. Learn

0: Jan, you have to tell me about this cruise, what I need to know, how to act. People don't usually let me out into the wild, but this cruise to Alaska we're going to take, it sounds great.
1: First of all, you need to have fun.
0: That's part of the problem, though, with me.
1: Well, but it's okay. As long as you go and have fun, you don't want to go be crazy pants. There is a jail on the boat.
0: Is there a buffet in the jail?
1: Ooh, I don't know.
0: Well, I know there are bars. Anyway, here's what I know. There will be a big group of Iowans on board, and we want you to be a part of that if you want it.
1: If you need it.
0: We're not going to chain you to us.
1: No. When we get to port, the towns that you can go investigate on your own, we can help you get those excursions if you want to pay to go do something or if you just want to investigate the town.
0: It's one cruise and many adventures.
1: Yes.
0: And talk about an adventure, a cruise to Alaska.
1: Right.
0: So come with us.
1: Yes.
0: Quantum of the Seas.
1: Yes.
0: Royal Caribbean.
1: September 13th through 20th, 2027.
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A very happy Saturday afternoon to you. Mike Davis here. We've got classic hits on the way from Styx, The Clash, The Rolling Stones. Right now, it's Belinda Carlisle on KOKZ.

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1: 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Today, seeing partly cloudy skies, slight chance of showers, southwest winds at 5 to 10 miles per hour, and a high of 76. Decrease in clouds tonight with a light wind at low of 50. Mostly sunny skies on Sunday, a high of 81. Mostly clear Sunday night with a low of 57. 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I'm meteorologist Cleo Linka on 105.7 KOKZ, Iowa's Classic Hits.

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1: Hey, it's Waters from the Waters Wake Up Call. Hope you're having a safe Memorial Day weekend. And it was another good week. Friday morning, I heard from my favorite cooks over at the McGregor School who are now done for the summer. 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

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Fleetwood Mac starting off your 5 o'clock on this Saturday afternoon. Mike Davis with you, giving you a classic hit from Heart.

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1: The KCRG TV9 First Alert Forecast. Decreasing clouds tonight with light winds and a low near 51. Tomorrow, mostly sunny with a high near 81 and winds out of the southwest at 5 to 15. Mostly clear tomorrow night with a low near 56 and partly cloudy on Monday with a few spotty showers and an isolated storm, highs near 86. I'm TV9 First Alert Storm Team meteorologist A.J. Rickman on 105.7 KOKZ, Iowa's Classic Hits.

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Tomorrow morning, join us for another edition of Classic American Top 40 with Casey Kasem. 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

0: 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Mike Davis hanging out with you this afternoon. 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

Elton John on 105.7 KOKZ. Thanks so much for making us a part of your Saturday. Mike Davis here. Classic Hits on the way from AC/DC. The Police will hear from Tears for Fears. But before we get to that, we got to get to Guns N' Roses.

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1: The KCRG TV9 First Alert Forecast. Decreasing clouds tonight with light winds and a low near 51. Tomorrow, mostly sunny with a high near 81 and winds out of the southwest at 5 to 15. Mostly clear tomorrow night with a low near 56 and partly cloudy on Monday with a few spotty showers and an isolated storm, highs near 86. I'm TV9 First Alert Storm Team meteorologist A.J. 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

0: Eric Clapton, 105.7 KOKZ, Iowa's classic hits. 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

1057 KOKZ keeps your weekend moving with 60 minutes of nonstop classic hits starting right now.